I've heard people say that too much of anything is not good for you, baby. 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

largely ignored back in the day but gaining a newfound appreciation, Dutch group The Limit in 1982 take funk and synth pop to a whole new level. 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

With a beautiful touch of Southern Soul, we dedicate ourselves to discovering the hottest new music talent around. From Mississippi, Bridget Shield shares a precious moment with us. Every step of the way, it's you. Our hidden gem this week comes from French singer and songwriter Philippe Bouffemi, aka Magoo. From his 2021 Time to Dance album, there's no disguising, you can't hide your love.

From her forthcoming album, The Fifth Chapter, Beverly Knight knows what she wants and needs from a relationship. Moving on and flying solo with her latest release, Doesn't Stop to Think Twice, in Last One on My Mind.

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0: Born on the 15th of September 1953 in Natchez, Mississippi, R&B singer-songwriter Alexander O'Neill came to prominence in the mid-1980s. His second studio album, Hearsay, gained him recognition and commercial success in the US. Exposing the many lies, Alexander O'Neill knows where it's at in 1987, taking on a song written by Jimmy Jam and Terry Lewis. Authenticity is the name of the game in Fake, proving nobody's fool at US number 25 and UK 33.

with the much-anticipated follow-up to the song Saturday Love from 1985. Alexander O'Neill and Sherelle reunite for a second time. Losing none of its magic in 1988, it's never new love like this.

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Love changes his outlook on life, bringing a bright, uplifting and welcome spell of sunshine.

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2: Welcome back. I hope you're enjoying your Heart and Soul experience. We remember George Michael on what would have been his 60th birthday. This highly rated and celebrated music artist was much loved the world over. Released in 1988, from his debut solo album Faith, came the heartbreaking ballad, One More Try.

we can't let this hidden gem from Glenn Guthrie pass us by. Taken from a 1990 Hot Times album, as a heart set on a future shared together, wishing to take another chance for the sake of our love.

leaving us with a feel-good factor in our endnote song. Nobody does it quite like George Benson. He adds a nice touch of funk to this Roberta Flack classic song. Feel Like Making Love in 1983 reached UK number 28. Many thanks for joining me. I hope to have the pleasure of your company at the same time next week for more Heart and Soul. Take care, be there for each other, and bye for now.

0: nice evening.
1: That was good.
0: Nice. I love George and Nancy, man. Me and Nancy can sit and talk for hours. Love her to death. Yes, sir. Thank you much.
2: You're welcome.
0: Have a good evening.
1: Thank you, sir.
3: Good night.
0: All right, check this out. Here we are at the back of the Country Music Hall of Fame. We just finished inducting Bobby Braddock into the Hall of Fame, which was phenomenal. Garth Brooks was here. Trisha Yearwood was here. George and Nancy Jones, Billy Currington, Kelly Clarkson, just the list goes on and on. Vince Gill, so many people that he has impacted their lives on. Just a pleasure to be here tonight. A lot of great friends, very pleasant evening with a lot of great music, a lot of musician friends. This was an awesome night. This, to me, is bigger than most of the things we do at the big award shows, because this is the foundation of everything that we do in this business. This is the music. This is where it begins. This is what it's all about. Congratulations to Bobby Braddock. Love you, man.

0: So what I believe you were trying to say is thank you.
1: Thank you?
0: You're welcome.
1: What? No, no, no. I wasn't. Why would I ever say
0: okay,
1: that?
0: Okay. I see what's happening, yeah. You're face to face with greatness and it's strange. You don't even know how you feel. It's adorable. Well, it's nice to see that humans never change. Open your eyes, let's begin. Yes, it's really me, it's Maui, breathe it in. I know it's a lot, the hair, the bod.

0: Yo. 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
0: Okay. 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

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Just this old guitar and an empty bottle of booze. 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Well, he must have thought that it was quite a joke, and it got a lot of laughs from lots of folks. Seems I had to fight my whole life through. Some gal would giggle and I'd get red, and some guy'd laugh and I'd bust his head. 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

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Well, it was Gatlinburg in mid-July, and I'd just hit town and my throat was dry. I thought I'd stop and have myself a brew at an old saloon on a street of mud. There at a table, dealing stud, sat the dirty mangy dog that named me Sue. Well, I knew that snake was my own sweet dad from a worn-out picture that my mother'd had, and I knew that scar on his chest.

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I tell you, I fought tougher men, but I really can't remember when. He kicked like a mule and he bit like a crocodile. I heard him laugh and then I heard him cussing. He went for his gun and I pulled mine first. 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He said, son, this world is rough, and if a man's gonna make it, he's gotta be tough. And I know I wouldn't be there to help you along. So I give you that name and I said goodbye. I knew you'd have to get tough or die. And it's that name that helped to make you strong. Yeah. He said, now you just fought one hell of a fight, and I know you hate me and you got the right to kill me now, and I wouldn't blame you if you do. But you ought to thank me before I die for the gravel in your guts and the spit in your eye, 'cause I'm the son of a bitch that named you Sue.

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And if I ever have a son, I think I'm gonna name him Bill or George, any damn thing but Sue. I still ain't that bad.

0: morning. We've done it. We've made it through another week together. Today being Friday the 14th of August. Wonderful to have your company. Of course, I'll be with you in the hot seat through until 10 o'clock. We started the show this morning with The Kinks, a track from 1965 till the end of the day. Cracking on with today's show then. Today, back in 1965, Sonny and Cher started a three-week run at number one on the US singles chart with the track I'm about to play for you. Sonny Bono is said to have been inspired to write the song to capitalise on the popularity of the term babe at the time. He heard it in Bob Dylan's It Ain't Me Babe originally. Here it is, Sonny and Cher, 1965, and I Got You Babe.
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best ex-drummer of the Beatles. He's got to be the unluckiest guy in the world, doesn't he? Seriously. Today, back in 1962, unhappy with Pete Best's role in the Beatles, Brian Epstein and the other three members of the Beatles decided to sack him. Best played his last ever gig the following night at the Cavern, Liverpool. Ringo Starr, who was nearing the end of his three-month engagement with Rory Storm and the Hurricanes at Butlin's Holiday Camp, received a phone call from John Lennon that evening asking him to join the Beatles. Ringo gave Rory Storm 3 days' notice, and on August the 18th, Ringo appeared as a member of the Beatles for the first time. We just played the Beatles there from 1968 and Revolution, originally the B-side of Hey Jude. Before that one, we played Sonny and Cher from 1965 and I Got You, Babe. Today in music history, back in 1971, The Who released their fifth studio album, Who's Next. The album has since been viewed by critics as The Who's best record and one of the greatest rock albums of all time.

just gone 15 minutes past 7 o'clock. That was T-Rex, released back in 1972. The track Solid Gold Easy Action. Before that one, The Who, from 1 year previous, 1971, and We Won't Get Fooled Again. Today in music history, back in 1978, The Police released their third single, Can't Stand Losing You, as the follow-up to the single Roxanne, which when released the following year, peaked at number 2 on the UK singles chart. Written by singer and bassist Sting about suicide, the song gained minor controversy for its single cover artwork featuring Stuart Copeland, the drummer, hanging himself. We've got two tracks to our workout track, so get your stretches done.

0: Valley and Greece from 1978. The track reached number 3 on the UK singles chart. It features legendary Peter Frampton on guitar, a brilliant connection made by producer Barry Gibb of the Bee Gees. Before that one, we played you The Police, also from 1978, and Can't Stand Losing You. As I mentioned, the tracks lead us to this morning's workout tracks. This morning, we're working out alongside Alexander O'Neill's Fake. Let's get it done.
1: Here we go with this morning's workout track.
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today back in 1993. Freddie Mercury had his first solo UK number one single with the track we just played for you, Living on My Own. The song had been a minor hit in 1985 when released from his solo album Mr. Bad Guy. This remix version was reissued. Heading forward now to the year 2000 with Fragma. The track was called Toka's Miracle.

Bizarre by the Atara Millionaires Club, aka OMC, which reached number 5 on the UK singles chart, was actually recorded in a makeshift studio in New Zealand, and despite its massive global success, it was the only major hit for the group. Before that one, we played Fragma from 2000, Toka's Miracle. Bringing you up to date for the first time this morning, here's

coming up to 10 minutes away from 8 o'clock. At the turn of the hour, we've got another edition of 80 to 8 for you this morning. That's happening between 8 and 8.30. This morning, you're going to be hearing from Culture Club, Michael Jackson and Paul McCartney. There's a collaboration for you. Spandau Ballet and Transvision Vamp, among others. That's all coming your way on this morning's 80 to 8 at the turn of the hour. We just played Blossoms and Meet Me in Love. Before that one, Lainey Wilson and Phone Keys and Wallet, both current releases, as is this one from

5 minutes away from 8 o'clock. What a tune there. If you were hitting the clubs back in 1990, you'd definitely remember the piano-driven energy of Anthem by Enjoy, the track we just played. It started as a white label underground track before officially reaching the number 8 spot on the UK singles chart in 1991. It remains one of the most iconic dance anthems of that entire era. Before that one, Take That with their latest track called Sweet July. Here's S Club 7 from 1999 with Bring It All Back. I'll see you at the turn of the hour.

0: So it's just gone 8 o'clock. We're inside 80s at 8. Kicked it off with a track out of 1983. That was The Smiths and This Charming Man. Today, back in 2006, Boy George of Culture Club was seen sweeping the streets in New York as part of a 5-day community service sentence. The former Culture Club frontman was moved into a fenced-off area after only 30 minutes as he was mobbed by the media.
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We just played Johnny H. Jazz from 1987, Shattered Dreams. Before that one, Culture Club from 83 and Church of the Poison Mind. Today in music history, back in 1985, Michael Jackson won a bid over Yoko Ono and Paul McCartney to secure the ATV music publishing catalogue. At $47.5 million, he gained the rights to more than 250 songs written by Lennon and McCartney. McCartney had been in negotiation with Yoko Ono, who had decided to withdraw her side of the deal because of astrological reasons. I bet Paul McCartney was absolutely chuffed with that.

0: gone 15 minutes past 8 o'clock. That high energy classic from Tina Turner certainly keeps the momentum going this morning, but we're keeping the tempo up as we slide straight into a smooth synth pop sound from Spandau Ballet. Their infectious hit Lifeline climbed to number 7 on the UK singles chart, perfectly bridging the gap from iconic soul to the best of the 80s.
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0: just played The Specials, of course, Stereotypes, which reached number 6 on the UK singles chart back in 1980. Before that one from 82, Spandau Ballet's Lifeline. Let's head forward now to the end of the decade, the year 1989. Here's Transvision Vamp and Baby, I Don't Care.
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0: Vamp, Baby I Don't Care from 1989, just played. 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
1: Marley in the Morning, we'll be right back.

So just gone 25 minutes away from 9 o'clock. Today's Midway Extended Play Track took us back to 1978. That was Gene Chandler, Get Down, the original 12-inch mix. Today in music history, back in 1999, Ronan Keating was at number one on the singles chart with When You Say Nothing At All, the debut solo single from the Boyzone leader. The song was taken from the movie Notting Hill. I love that. I watch it regularly.

couple of birthday shouts to do right now. We just played you the Scissor Sisters and Only the Horses, shouting to Animatronic, born today back in 1974, aka Anna Lynch. She was one of the vocalists from the band. And also shouting out to Mark Collins, guitarist with the English indie rock band The Charlatans. Happy birthday, Anna and Mark. You're listening.

That was the Charlatans there, released in 1990, the only one I know. Don't forget, at the turn of the hour this morning, we've got another edition of the 5 at 9. I've got 5 more tracks lined up to play for you. All you need to do is identify the year that they were first released here in the UK. That's coming up at the turn of 9 o'clock. This morning's 5 at 9. Here's the current release from Teddy Swims.

gone 5 minutes away from nine. That was Luke Combs and Rethink Some Things, a current track doing the rounds at the moment. And of course, before that one, we played you Teddy Swims, Break Up in Reverse. Let's take you back now to 2024 with Sabrina Carpenter. The track's called Beg Chem, and I'll see you at the turn of the hour with this morning's

0: Marley in the morning. We'll be right back.
1: You guys, great news.
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0: So another birthday shout for you. Born today back in 1963, Jez Willis from Utah Saints. We've just played them from 1992 with their track Something Good, sampling Kate Bush, of course. It's time for us five at nine, five tracks in a row. I'm going to leave you to try and guess what the original year of release was without the use of the internet. It's as simple as that. Let's get it underway this morning with our first track coming from Buffalo Springfield. They called this one For What It's Worth. But what was the year?
1: The five at nine. Can you guess the year? This morning's five at nine.
2: Can you guess the year?

0: So the first two tracks of this morning's 5 at 9 have just played. We just heard from Brian Ferry, written by Bob Dylan. That was Hard Rain's Gonna Fall, playing as track number 2. And of course, we started your 5 at 9 this morning with Buffalo Springfield, For What It's Worth. Any idea of the year of release? Looking for 3 out of 5 again today to win you your virtual gold star. Track number 3 comes from Bow Wow Wow. It was a cover version. The track, I Want Candy. But what was the year?
1: The 5 at 9.

So we've just played you today's 5 at 9. As always, we're going to rewind now back to track number 1 and go through the answers together. We're looking for a minimum of 3 out of 5 to win you your virtual gold star. We started with Buffalo Springfield, For What It's Worth, released originally back in 1966. Track number 2 came from Brian Ferry, as I mentioned, written by Bob Dylan. We played A Hard Rain's Gonna Fall, and he recorded that back in 1973. We played as track number 3, Bow Wow Wow, singing I Want Candy, released in 1982. Your fourth track came from U2, their classic New Year's Day from the album War. That was released in 1983. And of course, your fifth and final track this morning came from Meredith Brooks. The track was called Bitch, and that was released in 1997. Quick recap then: 1966, 1973, 1982, 1983, and 1997. If you got 3 or more correct this morning, congratulations, you've won yourself a virtual gold star. If not, don't worry about it, because you'll be getting not one, but 5 more chances throughout next week between Monday and Friday. Of course, here on your favourite breakfast show. Here's Kylie. She released this one in 2020.

0: your day. It's Marley in the morning.
1: Are you ready for this?
0: Yeah.

0: coming up to 25 minutes away from 10 o'clock. We just played the current release from Madonna called Danceteria. It's a fantastic, nostalgic tribute to the legendary New York City nightclub where she first cut her teeth, name-checking real-life friends and iconic figures from the early 80s scene that truly made her the star she is today.
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0: So being Friday morning, I get to play you the fifth and final track from this week's featured classic album. Since Monday, we've been skipping through Queen's 10th studio release called Hot Space. Today's track was a truly heartfelt moment in musical history, showing the deep respect one legend had for another. Written as a soulful tribute following the tragic day the world lost an absolute icon in 1980, today's track features some of the most personal lyrics ever penned by the band's frontman, Freddie Mercury. It was never actually released as a single, so it holds no chart position, but it remains a beloved gem from the 1982 Hot Space album, this week's featured classic album, written by the legend himself, Freddie Mercury, for another legend named John Lennon. The track's called Life Is Real.

So as regular listeners will know, being the massive John Lennon fan that I am, how could I possibly feature this album this week and not include that track? It's one of those hidden album gems that had to have a place on this morning's breakfast show. The fifth and final track from this week's featured classic album, Queen's Hot Space, the track we just played, Life is Real, in brackets, Song for Lennon. We'll be back on Monday, of course, with another album to skip through between Monday and Friday of next week. To find out what album that might be, you need to be tuned in just after 9:30 next week. Heading next to 2012 with Nicki Minaj.

George Ezra actually wrote the track Budapest, the track we just played, while he was in Sweden. The track was written about a trip to the Hungarian capital that he was supposed to take, but unfortunately missed. A beautifully simple song built using the first three chords he ever learned that became a massive success, peaking at number three on the UK singles chart. Released in 2014, George Ezra and Budapest. Before that one, Nicki Minaj out of 2012 and Starships. And last dip into current tracks with the next two, here's U2 and Street of Dreams. Yeah.

into the current charts. Johnny Marr just played Spin. Before that one, U2 and Street of Dreams. If you remember the electropop energy of 2010, you'll surely remember Hello by Martin Solvig featuring Dragonette. It peaked at number 13 on the UK singles chart. The music video is legendary in its own right, featuring a hilarious Grand Slam tennis match against fellow DJ Bob Sinclair, complete with a surprise cameo from tennis superstar Novak Djokovic, who helps to settle a dispute call on the

0: Another breakfast show done and dusted. That was Martin Solvik featuring Dragonette. Hello, released in 2007, bringing the show to a close. As always, it's been a real pleasure having your company since 7 this morning and, of course, since Monday. I'll be back after the weekend, Monday morning, 7 o'clock sharp, to start it all over again. You're going to be here with me? I hope so. So today's theme tune finish comes from a show that was very, very popular in the UK throughout the 70s. It aired from 1970 through to 1982. Originally, the three members of the trio were great friends with most of the Monty Python group, as they all attended Cambridge University together. The three members were the late great Tim Brooke Taylor, Graham Garden and Bill Oddie. Of course, today's theme tune finish is the theme tune to The Goodies. Have a great Friday, an even better weekend. I'll see you Monday morning at 7 o'clock.
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0: you, baby.
1: Oh, you want this? Does it say I'm late? No, does it? A little bit late.
0: I'm not late.
1: Never on time is what you are. Time ain't something different. You feel what I mean? There's something over there that you know about?
2: Do, do, do, do, do.
3: Hold on, I'm going back.
1: Going to lunch?

Good morning, wonderful people. How are we this fine morning? I hope you're all well. And let's have a couple of hours of good fun, good music, some cracks, and I don't mean the drug kind. I hope you're all going to have an amazing day. We'll talk right after we hear from the Mavericks, Things I Cannot Change.

The Mavericks to start us off today. The things I cannot change. Before we go any further, apart from congratulating everyone on their exam results for yesterday, I hope everybody got what they wanted. I think it would be remiss if I didn't mention our support and our thoughts and prayers for everyone in the West Midlands, for them fires that are happening. You know, there's so much has happened over the last couple of days with fires and trains down in West Essex, or down in Essex, and then in Wales. You know, goodness me, like, we definitely offer our support and prayers to everyone. I hope everybody gets through it. But let's cheer ourselves up a bit. Oh, and I must say good morning to the professor. He's listening. He's lying with his Speedos on in Spain. But he sent me a picture. He got me a packet of cigars. Oh, stop. Sure, we'll love him. But it is, after all, the Friday, the Bronx Boogie.

Friday, Friday, the Bronx Biggie. Oh, I should make that my signature tune for Friday. We love it. I was talking to somebody yesterday and they said to me, how are you finding Spark Plane Radio, Graham? Are you enjoying it? I said, you know what? I said, truthfully, this is what I think. I'll let Gladys Knight tell you.

Ah, there it is. That's what I feel. Sparkflame Radio, disability awareness radio station of the world, the station for the nation, the best thing that ever happened to me. Oh, isn't it lovely? Oh, I'm an emotional wreck. Speaking of emotional wrecks, Gilbert O'Sullivan, still going at his age, absolutely brilliant. His new single released yesterday, it's called Growing Old Disgracefully. It's off his latest album. Yes, he's a new album coming out on the 2nd of November, I believe. But the record company sent this out to most people yesterday. Well, we all got it yesterday. And they said we could start playing it from today. And here it is. You've heard it first on Sparkflame Radio. Unless you're listening to some other station and you heard it there. But as far as I'm concerned, you heard this as a first airplay. Grown Old Disgracefully, Gilbert O'Sullivan. Enjoy. Yeah.

As the title, Growing Old Disgracefully, Gilbert O'Sullivan, latest single. I tell you, we do play songs from the decades. Right up there, I mean, that was released yesterday. I mean, where else would you get it? I ask you. Isn't it just wonderful? And this, I tell you, I love this next song. It's one of my favourite songs. Originally written and performed by the Hollies. But a friend of mine said, Graham, I think you'd like this version. You know something? I love it. I'm going to play it now, and it's from Simply Red. The air that I breathe.

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People make time for who they care about. And if they're not making time for you, then believe them when they say they're too busy. Don't force it. If they wanted to be with you, they would be.

Kalina Barraro. Miss Suzy Sung Metusa. We love a bit of culture here as well. I tell you, we cover it all. There's people listening in Mexico and they said, play me something from the girl next door, Kayleen Barrera. And then we moved from Mexico across to Spain. And I love this man singing. Always have. I've seen him, well, I did see him live a couple of times. Once I seen him in Cuba and he was on stage for 2.5 hours solid. Singing, talking in English, talking in French, talking in Greek. Absolutely amazing. But he sang this song and I just love the guy. Demis Roussos.

0: The Proclaimers, King of the Road. I think them guys are brilliant. The two, the twins, the brothers. I love twins because I am a twin. Ew, I've got a big fat twin brother. If he's listening, he'll be cracking up. What about it? Are you having her this in a while, Betty?
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Gideon Red, Krista Berg. Remember, beautiful roads, difficult roads even. Difficult roads often lead to beautiful destinations.

Alice Cooper, Poison. And you go from the song Alice Cooper singing about poison to the group called Poison, and every rose has a thorn.

poison. Every rose has a thorn. Isn't it wonderful? I love it whenever. Listen, I appreciate the comments. You know, keep the comments coming. If you want to make a comment through the website, it's sparkflameradio.co.uk. And actually, I would encourage you to go and check out all the pages on our website, because there's all the information about different events that's coming up for all the different groups. There's one coming up in October. Sometimes it's, but I mean, we'll keep you in touch all the time. We'll let you know, but please go and check out our website, info@sparkflameradio.co.uk. And if you want to get a song request, you can do that there as well. And there's some exciting news will be posted on it in the next week or two about what's happening in September. Oh, amazing stuff is happening. And I would never tell you a lie, but it's absolutely brilliant. What did one pig say to the other? Let's be paying, pals. I know, I didn't think it was that good. Wait a minute, I can hardly read my own writing. When is an elephant most likely to enter your fridge? When it's open. just shut up, Graham, play the music. Another oldie remastered.

Originally recorded by the Platters, it's The Great Pretender. Absolutely marvellous. And Big Paul the Professor is lying on the beach in San Sebastian, listening to Sparkloom Radio. Oh, he's just so excited. He's trying to get all his white bits brown. Keep yourself covered up, you hellion, you. Oh, I hope you're having a good time, Professor. We miss you terribly. I look forward to whenever you're back. Paul keeps me right, folks. He definitely is a professor. And, you know, I heard him saying this morning. I was talking to him and he says, play a song for the lovely Dervla, his wife. And I said, what do you want me to play? And he said, this one here. He says, the title does it all. Steve Harley, Cockney Rebel.

Steve Hawley, Cockney Rebel, Make Me Smile. Paul, I hope you have an amazing holiday. Cover that up, Paul. He sent me pictures of him laying sunbathing. Goodness me. He said, play something nice now. He said, now you've tried to make fun of me. I would never make fun of you, Paul. But this is for Dervla. Dervla, I hope you're having a good time.

0: Steve Earle, Galway Girl. Who knows what film's that from? 5 points if you can tell me. I cried, I'm not going to lie, I am a sucker for a sad movie. I'm a sucker for anything, honestly, I cry at anything. I cry at Kittens Playing. Well, Daniel, it's because love hurts, it does, but Nazareth say it better. Hey, listen, I love that you're enjoying it. I'm playing a lot of older music, because people are saying to me sometimes I play too much new stuff and I don't play enough of good stuff. They don't mean it's not good, but you know what I mean. And Paul, I hope you're happy. Now, he asked me to play. He said Joe enjoys the air horn, so I'll try and put it in as often as I can, Paul.
1: Not so much.

Nazareth. Love Hurts. Love Hurts. Nazareth. Angela wanted me to play a song. She says, oh, I love your playing oldies. She says, any chance you'd play this? Angela, I've looked it up. I've went through my whole CD collection, record collection, system collection, and I found it. I don't think it's by the artist that you wanted to hear, but I hope you enjoyed, Angela. Remember, Spark Flame Radio is here to help our listeners. We want you to make you happy. We want to become the best in the business because you like us, not because we want to be there, although we do. So, Angela, I hope you enjoy this. You by my side. I haven't heard this when I was about 15.

You may have said, okay, here's a question for you. Who sang the original version of that? If you, whoever gets it right, I will give a prize to. I don't know what the prize will be, but I will give a prize because I think it's worth it. Because the professor just told me who sang the original, and I'm telling you, if he guessed it, you'd be amazing. Jesus was the little Jew. Joe loves to hear children singing.

Cat Stevens, of course, Yusuf, father and son, and playing that for everyone who was on the plane, or on the bus rather. Cian, Natasha, Samantha, everyone who was on that holiday, absolutely, every so often they send me a message saying, oh, play our song. Like it's every, there was about 15 of us on the bus and we started singing it. Come on, the driver put it on and we had an amazing time. And that, of course, was in Cuba. Oh, but let's go right back. The professor wants to hear something from way back. 1962, he hit me, the Crystals.

The Crystals, He Hit Me, It Felt Like a Kiss. Goodness me, nobody's ever hit me and I've thought it was a kiss. But maybe that's just me. Alison says, play a song for Arlene. You mentioned her the other day, she got out of hospital, she's still recuperating. She says, play her a nice song. I will surely, Alison, be my absolute pleasure. What about a bit of Teddy Prendergast? Actually, I used to live next door to the Pendergrasses. I wonder if they're any relation.

Isn't that actually, I like that. It's very good. It's normally a Harold Melvin and the Blue Note song, but I think he does a brilliant job with Teddy Prendergast. You know what a hangover is? It's the wrath of the grips. Yes, I know, yeah, thanks. Sometimes I'm so funny, I surprise myself. Honestly, what about this song here? We'll play this. This is Piece by Piece, Kelly Clarkson.

Piece by Piece, Kelly Clarkson. I love that song. She done it live one night, actually, and she broke down in the middle of it. It was quite emotional for her. Anyway, a couple, tell you the truth, there's a guy come in there to test the waters, and he

taking samples, and he says to me, "Oh, I love listening." He says, "I didn't know you could do that." He says, "There's a friend of mine," and he phoned a woman in Dublin, Leslie Ann is her name, and he said, "What song? This guy does the radio. What song can I get him to play for you?" And she says, "Anything from Chris Stapleton, one of his love songs." So Leslie Ann in Dublin, this one's for you. And I don't think the guy even told me his name. Well, I know he didn't, because I didn't write down his name. But I still fall for you every day, and it's from him with love.

Aaron Hall and John Oates, She's Gone. That was the album version, of course. And actually, a small bit of census information, but that was actually John Oates, one of his favourite songs that they wrote together. And any time people ever said, oh, what was your favourite song? He used to let on that he was thinking about it. He said, there's so many, but his favourite was She's Gone. So there you are. He said to me, he says, gee, I love that song. Oh, and I got a text from Leslie Ann, and well, she sent it to me email, graham.mcclements@gmail.com. And she says, his name is Lee. And she said, would you play a song? You played it a couple of weeks ago. I think you got it off Paul. I think you call him the professor. She's written nearly a whole book here. And she says, but he loved that song when we were listening. And she says, I think it's the same title as the rugby song. And I know exactly what you're talking about, Leslie Ann. So this is for Lee, and it's called Ireland's Call by Cathy McGuire.

Ireland's Call 2026 in brackets, because it was released about 4 or 5 weeks ago, and the professor passed it on to me. Cathy McGuire, absolutely brilliant. James Alexander is listening in Bedford. He says, I love listening to Spark Plume Radio. He says, Big G, you steal, you're brilliant. Oh, stop, you're only saying all that. Stop trying to bum me up. He said, it's like a real education listening to you. You learn so much. You're full of it. And Paul, he's still enjoying Spain. He's loving it. He's nearly sinking to stay in, but I've told him he's not allowed to. We need him too much. But listen, make sure you keep checking out our websites. Spark Frame Radio, the heartbeat of awareness. So please do check out our websites. There's so much going on. If I started telling you everything that's all this stuff that's coming up in September, it's crazy. There's so much stuff in it. Every bit of it is important. So you get more out of it. You just check our website and you'll find out everything that's going on. James Alexander wanted to hear a song and he said, play something that reminds him of his youth. What about this from 1973? Got the number 4. And this is his mental age anyway.

0: Ringo Starr, you're 16. James says he was 16, and James Alexander says he was...
1: What did he say was...
0: He was 18 in 1976. I don't think he was. I think he's only saying that. Did you hear a teacher says, Johnny, you know you can't sleep in my class. People says, I know, miss, but if you were a bit quieter, I could. Stop. Oh, I love it when a plan comes together. Who remembers this?
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Sweet Fox on the Run. Oh, you gotta love it. I remember dancing to that years ago. And my brother trying to learn how to dance. So teach me how to do that properly. You gotta love it. And listen, hey, listen, I love that people are sending me in messages saying they love the whole 70s vibe that I do every so often. I just love music. And you know, you could get involved. We are always looking for people to join us at Spark Flame Radio. If you're interested in music and you want to get together, get involved. We'll show you how to set it all up, how to learn to be a DJ. You have your own style, your own genre of music. But hey, we are always looking to expand our listeners. I'm always looking to expand the number of presenters we have. So if you feel that you have something that you'd like to contribute, then please get involved. info@sparkflameradio.co.uk and speak to Joe or Paul. They will help you. They would welcome you with open arms, and it's always a pleasure to know other people. And we're always looking. It doesn't matter what genre you are, what sex you are, male or female. Just get involved. Join up. We'd love to have you. In the meantime, here's another 70s song. My brother used to love this. He used to look at me all the time and think this was about me.

The Darryl Brown. Every one's a winner, baby. Every one's a winner, baby. That's so nice. Absolutely marvelous. It's that time again. It's time for me to say goodbye. Oh, stop. I'm filling up here. It's getting emotional. Hey, listen, thanks a million. Love the comments. Love it when you get involved. Don't forget, if you want to get involved, Spark Flame Radio, or get me direct, 0756-366-9938. Absolutely marvelous. And we'll do it all again. Don't forget to tune in on Sunday morning, 8 o'clock, for the Gospel Show. I'll see you back here Monday morning, 10 o'clock. Have an amazing weekend. I love you loads. I miss you lots. I'm off to have lunch with one of my sisters, Sandra. I think it's her granddaughter's engagement party tonight, which I won't be attending. It's more for young people. And plus the fact I wasn't invited. But that's for another story. They invited Gordon, but thankfully he couldn't make it because he probably would have visited. I'm going to leave you with Roxette. How do you do? Oh, stop. How do you do? Love you load, folks. Have an amazing weekend. Talk to you Sunday or Monday. Love you loads. Bye-bye. God bless. Take care. I see you.

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0: Something a little different. The top five singles in the country music of Australia. And at number five, in last week's 27, is Brendan Mahoney, Living Our Dream.

us from living. Last Week's 21 is at number 4. Let's go. It comes from Caitlin Thomas. So light up the engine, my heart is on fire. The song's called Tracking Country.

Caitlin Thorne is the Australian country rock singer, songwriter, born and raised in rural Victoria. Began writing songs at the age of 8 and later competed in Australian Idol in 2023.

0: emerging Australian country folk singer, songwriter from Kawamau, located southwest region of Western Australia.
1: But it's not too late for me.
0: Yeah, Margaret River.
1: Went wrong. Somehow I found out.
0: Started playing music at 5 with a tiny violin. 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

French family band, an American roots classic country music group consisting of Stewie French, Camilla French, and their son Sonny French, Sonny. Originally from Australia and New Zealand, the family relocated to Nashville in 2019.

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0: Roads. Cameron Whitcomb. Take me home. You and me. The place.

You're tuned to Country Roads. Now, our next artist was born August 2nd, 1935. Isola, Mississippi, during the Great Depression. By the time he turned three, he had pneumonia, whooping cough, measles, and the mumps. And the doctors feared he would not survive adulthood, but he did. His parents divorced when he was 9 years old. He moved with his father to Memphis, Tennessee, and was placed in an orphanage. After running away twice, he then was sent to live with his grandparents in Greenville, Mississippi. His uncle, Otis Cochran, taught him to play the guitar. As the pair hitchhiked from Mississippi to the southern New Mexico to work as oil field workers. After returning to Mississippi as a teenager, Cochran went on to California and picked olives. While there, he formed the Cochran Brothers, a duo with Eddie Cochran. In 1960, at the age of 24, he hitchhiked to Hollywood, but ended in Nashville and teamed up with Harold Howard to write the song I Fall to Pieces. Yes, the very same major successful song for Patsy Cline. Garland Perry Hank Cochran was born August 2nd and sadly left us July 15th, 2010. The American country music singer, songwriter, starting in the 1960s, a prolific songwriter who wrote songs for Patsy Cline, Ray Price, Eddie Arnold, and also collaborated with Willie Nelson. You're tuned to Country Roads.

publishing company Pampa Music. Some evenings she performed the Nashville Tavern, the Tootsie Orchard Lounge. While there, he noticed an amazing new talent. He encouraged the management to contact a young songwriter who turned out to be Willie Nelson. He's wrote a lot of classics over the years. One notable would be Ennio Morricone, Make the World Go Away, among many others.

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0: With the contributions of Hank Cochran and Willie Nelson.

Sierra Farrell, born in Charleston, West Virginia. After her parents divorced, when she was around about 5 years old, she lived with her mother and one of her two siblings in a trailer. This led to her spending less time with electronics and more time exploring outside. Despite her home state's deep throat history of bluegrass music, Farrell instead grew up listening to cassette tapes of the 90s music, such as 10,000 Maniacs and Tracy Chapman. Musical journey began in childhood, playing clarinet and singing in the choir at school, eventually learning to play the guitar, and even once performing Shania Twain's cover at a local bar. She had her problems with substances, and she adopted a nomad lifestyle, hitchhiking, freight hopping. The American singer-songwriter musician from West Virginia, whose music incorporates elements of folk, bluegrass, gypsy jazz, and styles such as tango and calypso. Sierra Elizabeth Farrell. Born August 3rd, 1988.

The Zac Brown Band is an American country music band based in Atlanta, Georgia. The lineup consists of Zac Brown on lead vocals, guitar, Jimmy Dean Martini, fiddle, vocals, John Driscoll Hopkins, bass guitar, guitar, baritone, banjo, ukulele, upright bass, vocals, Cody Bowles, guitar, keyboards, Chris Freya, drums, Clay Cook guitar, keyboards, mandolin, steel, guitar, vocals, Matt Maniango, bass guitar, Daniel De Los Rios, percussion, and Caroline Jones, guitar, keyboards, harmonica, vocals. We're about to play some of the songs of Zac Brown Band.

0: editing and backing vocals on Zach Brown Band. All different types of country music. That's why it's called Country Roads. You never know where the road is going to lead. And I use birthdays or remembering artists to play some music that maybe you've heard before, or then again, you might not have. Threw back a shotgun, I'm on George Strait. 100% country. It's Country Roads.
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Now, before we knew the next band, they were formerly known as Texas Seed. The American country music band from Nashville, Tennessee, became Lone Star. The band consists of Drew Womack on lead vocal, acoustic guitar, Michael Britt, lead guitar, backing vocals, Dean Sams, keyboards, acoustic guitar, backing vocals, Teach Rainwater on drums. Both Britt and Rainwater formerly recorded with the band Canyon. Britt Sams and Rainwater co-founded Lone Star in 1992 with the original lead vocalist Richie McDonald and the bass guitarist John Rich. Rich was fired from the band in 1998 and went on to join Big Kenny as one half of Big and Rich. The reason why I'm telling you this about the band is because August 3rd, 1966, Garland, Texas. He's also an actor. And if you'd mind sharing the night, Dean Sams was born. Yeah, sharing the night together. And a producer as well. Yeah, sharing the night. We've got all different types of country music on Country Roads. Sometimes there's remixes, now and then originals. More originals these days. But classic and new, definitely. And not just necessarily American country.

three songs from Lone Star. Country Roads.

Tarman with What a Life playing on this week's edition of Ready for the Weekend. How you doing then? You're doing good? You had a good week? You're looking forward to the weekend? We've got an hour of party starters right now on your radio. Amber's been in touch and said, Lee, loving the tunes this week already. Flynn's, I've got to give Flynn credit though. Flynn was the first texter this week on the show saying, driving home and loving the energy on this week's show. Big shout out to Orla as well, who said, Lee, just on the way in for a night shift and got you on in the car. So there we are. Big shout out as well to Sam, who's off into town for a few beers tonight with the mates. Keep your shout outs coming in. We'll keep them going through the speakers, and I've got some great songs on the way, including this next one, the latest from Chloe Kaye and Andre Zimmer. It's Come Back to Me. I'm Ready for the Weekend.

That is Wildflower from Joshua, and also Chloe Carrier, Andre Zimmer, Come Back to Me on this week's Ready for the Weekends. Shouting out Ilse, who's doing some decorating, some DIY. Big shout out as well to Pete, who's built a shed recently in the garden. Big shout out as well to Colin, who's retired recently from work, loves listening to us every week. Says, Lee, I can catch you every week now I've retired. There we go. Does have its bonuses, see? Riley's been on. I've had one of those days, Lee says, and I need some support. I need some big tunes. They're coming. Archie's been on as well, working late, and you're keeping me going, Lee. I'm in the office on my own with the smart speaker on, and you're sounding good. Big shout out as well to Kieran, who's off out for a few beers today.

That's Illusion from Tom Ike on this week's Ready for the Weekend. Big shout out to Cassie, who says, I was going to listen in for 10 minutes this week and picked up the whole show. So there we are, I'm still locked in. There we are, 10 minutes, 20 minutes in. Started at the start, as you said, I'm not put it down yet. Well, you know, can't blame you for that, for the high quality show we do. Do you know what I mean? Not blame you on trumpet or anything. Big shout out to Lucy, by the way, who's on my production this week on the show. Big shout out to Kelly. She says, Lee, I'm getting ready to go on holiday tomorrow morning. I've got a very early airport call. There's a lot of that coming in at the moment, isn't there? Because it's summer rolls. I had some of this last week, didn't I, where you were saying early airport calls. Kelly says, I'm up at 2:30 in the morning. What do you suggest? I suggest you push right through and enjoy your holiday. Have a great first night. Have a kit when you get there and have a good first night. You'll have time in the afternoon if you're not going too far. More ready.

That's Christoph on Ready for the Weekend. We give you the love, especially for Mika, and a big shout out to Georgia as well and Jocelyn, who are entertaining the kids. It's summer holidays, of course, in the UK, and they're saying entertain the kids. Got you in the background, Lee. And a big shout out to Reese, who says, Lee, out on a dog walk and got you on the speakers. You can get this show wherever you get your podcasts. So Reese is listening to us on a podcasting app. If you search wherever you get your podcast for Ready for the Weekend, you'll find us there and also online on the website as well. And we've got about another 25 minutes left with you. Charlotte Haining on the way with Why Can't It Always Be Like This. Very talented, Charlotte is very, very talented. She does some great vocals as well. And she also does her own work now as well. So looking forward to that. She's on the way. One of my favourites from this year as well to play in the next 10 minutes. First of all, two to really watch at the moment.

And with Why Can't It Always Be Like This, and also Omar Plus with Luke Dean, and back to the 305 on Ready for the Weekend. Big shout out to Jay, who says, I've had one of those days, Lee, where I want to kick the boss. Don't blame you, Jay. And says, Lee, can you give me some big up, please? Give me some big tunes to help me get through the evening. Skylar's been in touch and says, I'm off doing some boxing training tonight, doing some PT, and need some inspiration to punch the bag. Maybe you should team up with Jay. That's all I'm saying. Right, let's get this on then. Some more music for you. I'm ready for the weekend. I did allude to the fact one of my favourites from this year was coming up very shortly, and this is definitely one of my biggest ones from 2026. So we're going to be doing the vote off near Christmas, and I can't believe we're talking about Christmas when it's a heatwave, but we are talking about Christmas because we are going to do our vote off near Christmas, where we do the hottest dance track of 2026 on our sister show, The Dance Party Weekly. We're going to do that on The Dance Party near towards the end of 2026, and we're going to put four records up for a vote like we did last year. Kasabian, Calvin Harris definitely, and also this one's going to be in the mix.

of Truly Madly Deeply. I'm ready for the weekend. Route 94 and Forget the Girl as well. And it's Lee Everest here at the controls. Hope you're doing good. I've got some more of your shout outs to come if I can press the right button. I am almost there. No, I'm not almost there. It happens in radio. These things happen in radio where you don't actually press the right button on the program, you know, on the desk that I was talking about. That's why you're a producer. They've nipped out though, so on my own. Amelia's been in touch and says, Lee, it's gone down from background music into full energy, full festival feeling. Also, big shout out to Ross, who says, Lee, I'm off to work tomorrow morning early. Need some help getting into the getting sleep. This show ain't going to help you sleep, Ross. Just putting it out there, it ain't going to help you sleep. But if you want to stick it in your ears, you know, could act as a good night catcher, remind you of a good night out. Big shout out to Dan as well and Max, who are off out for a few beers into town, and say, Lee, tunes are sounding good. Can you play us tomorrow and somewhere else, please? Dan and Max, just happens. I got it on my sleeve right here for you. I'm ready for the weekend.

Town tomorrow and somewhere else. Oh, I'm ready for the weekend. Max and Dan are off into town for a few bevvies and St. Lee. Loving the tunes this week. Ellis has been in touch as well, St. Lee. Sounding good on the radio. Just what I needed. Emery's been in touch as well. Listening on demand and says, loving the show this week, Lee. Thanks very much, guys. Do let us know if you are listening on demand. We'd love to know, please, if you are. Do send a message in as well. On the way next, then, a bit of waves and

Waves and Rains, Closer Than Your Shadow on this week's Ready for the Weekend. Big shout out to Ben and Kyla who say, Lee, we've just got engaged and we're celebrating by going on holiday for a few days to the south of France. Give us a big shout out. Big congratulations to you guys. I've probably got a round of applause here if I think about it. Here we go. Round of applause for you, Ben and Kyla. Big shout out to you. Well done for getting engaged. Leah's been in touch and she says, Lee, got you in the car on the way home listening to you and sounding absolutely great this week. And she says, I agree with you by putting Calvin Harris and Kasabian up against Route 94, that you will definitely get some good votes on this year's hottest record of the year. We're going to do that, launch it about end of September, October time, ready for the end of year show at Christmas. So it's not that far away, really. This one's definitely going to be on there, as is

0: Ready for the weekend
1: with Lee Everest,
2: Calvin Harris and Kasabian. That's the VIP remix on this week's Ready for the Weekend. So yeah, definitely putting the main version and Route 94 on the hottest record of the year. Two of the ones I've given away already, innit? I have to pick out number 3 and 4 next. I've got some ideas though already. Big shout out to Imogen, packing for holiday, and you're sounding great, getting us into the mood. And Reese has been in touch as well, saying pure fire with the tunes tonight, Lee. Loving the Calvin Harris and Kasabian VIP edit there. Want to shout out Logan as well, who says, Lee, sounding good. I'm off to work on a North Sea oil rig. Give me and the lads a shout out. We do listen to you out there on demand. We can't get the radio out there, but we do listen on electronically. So big shout out to you. Cameron's been in touch as well. Cameron's just passed his driving test and says, Lee, tunes are sounding good in my new car. Congratulations, man. And a big shout out as well to Eliza, who says, Lee, you are soundtracking us girls getting ready. We are off out for a big night out tonight, and we're off into the city for a few cocktails and some dinner. You are soundtracking it for us. Big shout out to Corey. One last shout out, Corey, who's a taxi driver, says, Lee, soundtracking my rides tonight. Big shout out to you, Corey. Right.

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0: hang me. 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High from the highest tree. 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
1: Please tell me you're going to Nashville.
2: Get in.

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In this vlog, we will feature Sinulog 2023, a religious and cultural festival in Cebu. This huge mall in Dalisay, Cebu allowed its patrons to feel the vibe and merriment of Sinulog with its colorful arts and designs. They also had an exhibit of Santo Niño, a religious image of Christ's child widely venerated in this part of the country.

0: Bobby V, boy, what up?
1: Yo, what's up?
0: What part of the world you in now, man?
1: Yeah, I'm in L.A., man. I'm just kicking it on Melrose, man.
0: You know there's a lot of girls out there in L.A. on Melrose. You need to slow down.
1: For sure. All
0: right, brother. 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
1: Yup.
2: Tim and Bob.

0: That was a special request from Deborah, who phoned in for a couple of her friends who, get this, are stuck in an elevator in their office building. Hope you girls get out soon, because believe me, you're not the only ones in a jam. It's a mess out there on I-75. Exit 14B is closed off completely because of a stalled car. And the weather's not cooperating with us either. Things are still hot out there, with the temperature currently 96 degrees with 80% humidity. More weather and traffic updates later. Meanwhile, let's go back live for more of our exclusive broadcast of Babyface.
1: Good evening, I'm Holly Robinson. And we're back here live at the Club La Coco. Now it's time to sit back, relax, and enjoy more of Babyface and the LA Review.

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3: Hello, it's a long trek back this time as we go back to the start of the 60s. Youth culture was changing and music was at the centre of it. It's August 1960. And here's the Shadows.

5 weeks at number one for The Shadows and Apache. It was a cover of a song first recorded by English guitarist Burt Whedon. Guitarist Hank Marvin developed the song's distinctive echo and vibrato sound. Hello, this is the Retro Hits and Headlines show with me, Jill Hardiker. Gosh, we're going a long way back this time. August 1960 is our destination. I hope you're going to enjoy the music and the memories. This was the year that started on a Friday and it was a leap year. It's sometimes referred to as the Year of Africa because of the independence of 17 African nations in 1960, 14 colonies from the French colonial empire, 2 from the British Empire, and 1 from Belgium. The year 1960 in the UK marked the start of a transformative post-war decade, highlighted by the abolition of national service. Everyone loved doing the twist, the hip-shaking dance craze popularised by Chubby Checker. An Etch-a-Sketch, a magic drawing toy, hit the stores in 1960 and became an instant classic. And I had one. I remember it. It was red and it had a screen. Anyway, enough of my memories. Back to the music. This is Anthony Newley, If She Should Come to You. Peaked at number 4. He was an English actor, director and comedian.

Brian Hyland and his worldwide hit, Itsy Bitsy Teeny Weeny Yellow Polka Dot Bikini. Peaked at number 8 in the UK, a novelty song telling the story of a shy girl wearing a polka dot bikini at the beach. This is the Retro Hits and Headlines show with me, Jill Hardiker, and we're on one of our longer journeys this time, way, way back to August 1960. Here's Cliff Richard and The Shadows now with their third number one in the UK singles charts. It spent 3 weeks there and was written by The Shadows rhythm guitarist Bruce Welsh together with Pete Chester. To decide upon the release of the track as a single, Cliff Richard's record company recruited a teenage panel to listen to and to vote on a selection of his unreleased tracks. And this was the one that they voted to release. This is Please Don't Tease.

You're listening to the Retro Hits and Headlines show with me, Jill Hardiker, and we're going back to the very early days of pop music. We're going back to August 1960. Let's have a look at some events that took place in that month and year. On the 1st of August, Islamabad was declared the capital of Pakistan. On the 7th of August, the Bluebell Railway in Sussex began regular operations as the first standard gauge steam-operated passenger heritage railway in the world. On the 16th of August, Cyprus gained its independence from the United Kingdom. The sovereign base areas of Akrotiri and Dhekelia remained as British overseas territories. On the 17th of August, the Beatles, a band from Liverpool, performed their first concert under this name in Hamburg in West Germany. And we know what happened after that, don't we? On the 22nd of August, the first performance of the satirical review Beyond the Fringe took place in Edinburgh. And finally, on August the 30th, East Germany imposed a partial blockade on West Berlin. Here's comedian Ken Dodd. He was an actor and a singer, and this one peaked at number 8. It's Love Is Like a Violin.

0: It's great to have your company here on the Retro Hits and Headlines show as we go back to the very early days of the charts. We're going back to August 1960 this time. Still to come, some fantastic 60s music for you. The Everly Brothers, Elvis Presley, Brenda Lee, Adam Faith, Duane Eddy, and we're going to end with Johnny Kidd and the Pirates. So I hope you can stay for the whole show.
1: Jill Hardiker's Retro Hits and Headlines.

Johnny Preston, and He Feels So Fine. That was a reworking of the 1955 song Feels So Good by Shirley and Lee with modified lyrics. This is the Retro Hits and Headlines show. My name's Jill Hardiker, and this time we are looking at August 1960. Let's have a look at some people who were born in that month and year. Well, they're baby boomer generations, born under the Chinese zodiac of the rat, star signs Leo and Virgo. On August the 7th, David Duchovny, who played Fox Mulder in The X-Files. August the 7th also, Jackie O'Sullivan, the British rock singer and songwriter from the pop group Bananarama. August the 10th, Antonio Banderas, a Spanish actor and film director. August the 13th, Phil Taylor, the darts player, sometimes known as Phil the Power Taylor. August the 14th, Sarah Brightman, the English soprano, singer and actress. August the 17th, Sean Penn, the American actor and film director. And finally, August the 28th, Emma Sams, the British actress who played Holly Sutton in General Hospital and Fallon Carrington in Dynasty. More music now. Here's the Everly Brothers. This one peaked at number 4. Written by Phil Everly and recorded in the studios in Nashville.

We're going back to August 1960 here on the Retro Hits and Headlines show. And as always, we have a quiz and it's time for me to give you the questions. Our quiz this time is about Sarah Brightman, who was born on August the 14th, 1960. She's an English soprano and actress and has had a long and varied career. So our quiz this time is about her. So here's question one. She was famously a member of a dance troupe that regularly appeared on the Kenny Everett video show. What were they called? Question number two. With which Italian tenor did she record the duet of Time to Say Goodbye? And finally, question three. Andrew Lloyd Webber wrote the role of Christine Daae in which musical, specifically to showcase her vocal range, as she was his then wife? So three questions about Sarah Brightman, the English soprano and actress who was born on August the 14th, 1960. Question one, she was famously a member of a dance troupe that regularly appeared on the Kenny Everett video show. What were they called? Question two, with which Italian tenor did she record a duet of Time to Say Goodbye? And finally, question three, Andrew Lloyd Webber wrote the role of Christine Daae in which musical, specifically to showcase the vocal range of his then wife? And I'll be giving you the answers to those questions towards the end of the show. And here's some more brothers now. This is the King Brothers. They initially performed as the King Three, appearing on BBC television early in their career on 6-5 Special. And by 1957 had been named top vocal group in the Reader's Poll for the New Musical Express.

3 weeks at number one for Jimmy Jones and Good Timing. That's something all radio presenters need to have. This is the Retro Hits and Headlines show with me, Jill Hardiker, and we're looking at August 1960 this time. Now, the 60s were an amazing time for technology and science, as well as for music and culture. So let's have a look at some of the big news items from science in 1960. 1960 was highlighted by the invention of the first working laser, the approval of the oral contraceptive pill and vaccines, and major advances in space exploration. On August the 4th, 1960, NASA test pilot Joseph A. Walker set an unofficial speed record of 2,195 miles an hour, that's Mach 3.1, for those who know what it is, while flying the North American X-15 rocket plane on its 18th flight. The X-15 was a groundbreaking rocket-powered experimental aircraft operated jointly by NASA and the US Air Force. It set world records for reaching the fringes of space and achieving the highest speed ever recorded by a crewed-powered airline. On the 11th of August, the return capsule of the US Discoverer 13 Corona mission was successfully recovered from the Pacific Ocean, and it was the first time any man-made object had been recovered successfully from orbit.

Elvis Presley with A Mess of Blues. That one peaked at number two. It was released as an A-side in the UK, but as a B-side to It's Now or Never in the US. This is the Retro Hits and Headlines show, and we're looking at August 1960 this time. We were looking at some science because there was a lot of stuff going on in science and space during 1960. On August the 12th, 1960, Echo 1, the first communication satellite, was launched by NASA. Also on August the 12th, the X-15 was busy again because US Air Force Major Robert M. White took it to an altitude of 41,600 metres. On August the 23rd, Hans Peter Lunn received a United States patent for a computer for verifying numbers, the Lunn algorithm. It was assigned to the IBM Corporation. The checksum formula provided a method for validating credit card numbers. More music now. Here's Connie Francis and Mama. This one was composed in 1940 by Cesare Andrea Bixio and recorded in 1959 for the album Connie Francis Sings Italian Favourites.

The delightfully named Tommy Bruce and the Bruisers and Ain't Misbehaving. That was a cover of a 1929 jazz early swing song. Andy Razzav wrote the lyrics to a score by Thomas Fats Waller and Harry Brooks for the Broadway musical comedy play Connie's Hot Chocolate. And the cover by Tommy Bruce and the Bruisers peaked at number three. We're looking at 1960, August 1960, this time on the Retro Hits and Headlines show. Let's have a look at some sport from that month and year. On August the 7th, Arnold Palmer had his 20th PGA Tour win. He rallied from a five-stroke deficit to enter a playoff and beat Jack Fleck and Bill Collins to win the Insurance City Open at Weathersfield Country Club in Connecticut. On the 12th of August, American Ralph Boston set a long jump world record of 8.21 metres at the US Olympic trials, surpassing Jesse Owens' record set in 1935. On August the 13th, the 38th FA Charity Shield football match took place. It's a match between the winners of the previous season's First Division and the FA Cup titles. The match was contested this year by league champions Burnley and the FA Cup winners Wolverhampton Wanderers. It was staged at Burnley's home ground, Turf Moor, and ended

Hello, music lovers. Yes, it's that time of the week again, right here on your chosen radio station. This week's show is another featuring all new or recent releases. If you're a band or a singer that needs airplay, get in touch and I'll see what I can do. This week, you'll be hearing from Skyracer, Cat Lee, Louise Aubrey, Shania Twain, Marty Wilde, Vultures of Neon, Factory, The Western Front, and many more. The triple play is from the Weekend Blues Band, ahead of their album release at the end of the month. Opening the show was a track from the new album by the Rolling Stones. It's called Foreign Tongues, and the track I played was In the Stars. Personally, I'd give it about 3.5.

That was Spearmint with 1986. It's from their 13th album called Chase Me, which was released on 24th of July. They're from London and comprise Shirley Lee, James Parsons, Simon Catnan and Ronan Larvor. They were followed by Skyracer with I Just Wanna Know from Skyracer 1.0 and Tooth Gore with La Creatura. It's his third single this year following his 2025 album For Losers, By Losers.

Hot off the press, that was Cat Lee with Somebody's Got To. She's from Cincinnati, but now lives in London and is embarking on a short tour in September in the eastern south of England. Then you heard Esplanada with Back to the Way It Was from their EP Ride or Die. Then it was another track from Louise Aubrey's album LFA. Vienna was released in June. Finally in that segment, it was Sawtiga with Inherit. Indulge yourself with the Jeff Martin A&R Show.

some country-ish songs there. You heard Showdown with DRLL at Sturt Road Lovers Lane. Then a track from the new album from Shania Twain called Little Miss Twain. I played Take It to the River, which is a collaboration with The War and Treaty. Finally, it was the RW Music Connection with I'm Country. Up next is the Triple Play.

I think it's fair to say that over the past few months, the Weekend Blues Band have released just about every track from their forthcoming album, Stone Wings. I think they are the final three. You heard Forever Blue, Unfinished Business, and Song of the Night. The album itself is released on 28th of August. I'll end part one with Dust Choir. From Dust and Sand, it's a highway song. See you in part two.

Great bands write great songs, but we only hear the singles, so we miss a lot of great music. But not anymore. Enter the fray, Jeff Martin and the A&R Show.

Welcome back to the Jeff Martin A&R Show. Who would have thought that an 87-year-old would record a cover of a song by The Police? But that's exactly what opened this second half. Marty Wilde released an album called Let's Rock This Place in April, and the current single from it is Can't Stand Losing You. In his earlier life, he wrote many songs, including Ice in the Sun for Status Quo, Jessamine for The Casuals, and I'm a Tiger for Lulu.

Hi, this is Justin Skelton from the irrepressible, irreverent, unconventional Belden Haig. And you wonderful people are listening to the excellent Jeff Martin A&R Show.

My drive to see the way he smells. Whatever time.

From his mini-album, The Mirror Doesn't Lie, that was Our End West with Still Remains. It was followed by Vultures of Neon with No Time to Answer You, which was released in March. Then you heard Dave Huck with Fire Up That Engine. He's from Alberta in Canada and has released several singles over the past few months. Artemis 2

0: Boxage is Alessandro Bomperad, an Italian music producer who created Luniara electronically. I won't be featuring them again.
1: Looking for something different? You're in the right place. The Jeff Martin A&R Show.

The more familiar sound of Factory opened that segment. Nobody Home is from the forthcoming album High Time. Then it was The Northerner with Fight, the latest release from his current album Echoes. Then it was the latest one from Mikko and the Mellotronics, Shadow.

Hello there. This is Helen Turner from Born Healer. And you, at this very moment, are listening to the very wonderful Jeff Martin A&R Show.

0: You heard there the Western Front, sounding a lot like Foreigner, with Law of the Jungle. It's the opening track on their album Eureka, which was released in July. Then it was Mulholland Drive with Mojo. He is Irish musician Ben Mulholland, a multi-instrumentalist and composer based in Cambridge, with a full 9-piece band backing him. Finally, it was The Deep Hour with These Are My Streets, from the forthcoming album Through Your Eyes. That's it for this week, so I'll leave you with another track from my new band Believe. Actress is from their self-titled album released in April. I hope you've enjoyed the show. If you want to catch up on previous shows, you can on Mixcloud.com. 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You can also check out the Facebook page, where you can leave a comment or a request. Or you can email me at jeffmartinarshow@outlook.com. 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
1: Have a good time, and we'll see you again very, very soon. Bye.
2: Bye. 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

0: This is good. This is very good.
1: Very good. I like the chanting at the beginning. That was good. That was good.
0: This is the second night here tonight in this stadium, and second is usually the best. So come on, it's up to you. But do you know what, girls? Wouldn't it be good if we had a double?
2: What do you mean a double as in someone to look like it?
1: Yeah,
2: that'd be good.
0: What is this?
1: Who is
2: it? No.
1: Let's have a look.
2: Oh, my word.

0: fat man. That was a good one, wasn't it, girls?
1: That was lovely.
0: Right, we're going to slow it down.

0: coming on?
1: Don't really know. That's bad boys. Jim, Christian, Rob, Carmine, a steak.
2: What about
1: Lulu?

0: Thank you very much.
1: That's our new single, that one.
0: See you in a bit, babes.

0: see you trip down the stairs.
1: But I don't demand.
2: We're very glittery this evening, aren't we, girls?
0: Very, darling.
1: Sparkle.
2: How are you feeling? That's good. Right, this one is for all the fans that are here tonight. Because you've always been there for us. So big, big thank you.
1: Licorice!

0: very hot in here, isn't it, girls?
1: I think we should take all of our clothes off.
0: Oh, Melanie, you're so naughty.

Tell me.

0: Jerry?
1: Emma?
0: Hello?
1: Hello?
0: Hello?
1: Hey, you look fine tonight, Victoria.
0: All right!
1: Vic, you are too naughty.
0: Okay.
1: That's what it says. Think she's naughty. You naughty thing. Has anyone seen Melanie B or Melanie C?
0: No. No, have you seen them?
2: No.
0: Anyone seen them?
1: No. I think they've gone back to Spice World with the Spice Boys. But we can't tell you what happened. Something really naughty happens there.
0: Really naughty?
1: Yeah. But the big question is, do you want some more?
3: No, come on. Do you really want some more?
1: No, sorry. Everybody go home. Band dancers.
0: We're off.
1: We're going because we don't believe you.
0: We can't hear you
1: I'll
0: very
1: tell you
0: much.
1: What. I'll tell you what. Emma, Victoria, I've got one idea. One last chance. Because we believe everyone deserves a chance in life. So maybe if we ask them in their language, which is. Villain Yulimir! Alright.
0: That's better!
1: You gotta work it, alright? If you want us, come on. Alright, if you see Melanie's, just tell them. Villain Yulimir! We want more! We want more! We want more! Come on! See ya!
4: Hey, Mel B!
5: Oi, Melanie Z!
4: Shall we give them some more?
5: Some more, shall we just?
1: Woo!
4: Like it!
1: We like this a lot.
4: But you know what, Mel?
1: What, Mel?
4: This show needs some rock and roll!

0: Oh, I think she might be dead.
1: Oh, hello? Health? Tragedy.
0: Shh, don't tell
1: her. Cleaning the floor, making sure there's no spots.

0: Tell us what you want. Oh, come on. You can do better.
1: Come on. But what do you really, what, really what want?
0: What do you want?
2: What you really, really want?
0: I'll give it to you.
2: You cheeky monkey.
1: Here it comes.
0: Here it comes.
3: And it's coming.

0: cheeky monkeys.
1: Oh, fuck.
2: Wicked.
0: They're so terrible boys these days. Just can't
1: cheeky,
0: get them.
1: You can't take them anywhere.
0: Yeah. Where's Mel again? Melanie, have you been eating too much liquid? Melanie's eating too much liquid. She's on the toilet.
3: I haven't gone for a dump, so
2: she's
3: shut up.
2: She's got
0: actually, I want to ask the whole of you lot, is it true? You know liquid is from Holland.
2: Jenny, shut up.
3: Check it out. Makes you poo. Check it out.
2: Uh-oh. Oh. You know what this means?
0: Uh-oh. What does it mean, Mel B? This means it is time to spice up your lives. Come on.
4: Hello.
1: And now we're going to introduce the band. This is Michael on keyboards, Mr. Lover Lover.
0: And up here we have got Andy on the drums. And this is Steve with the bass in your face. Check him out.
2: And Paul, isn't he great on guitar?
0: Go Ferguson percussion.
4: And Simon the MD on the keyboard.
0: Oh!

0: good, that, isn't it?
1: This next one, we'd like to dedicate to Andy Melby's mum, who's in tonight.
2: My mum's here tonight.
1: Hi, Andy.
2: Hi, mum, this song's for you. Don't be crying on me.

Recording Spice Girls, the last shuttle to the Spice World mothership will leave in 2 minutes. Final call for Spice World.

Well, a very good evening, good afternoon, good morning, wherever you are in the world. Thank you so much for spending your time with me. I'm Brian James, and you're listening to my sensational 60s show, where music was great, in my opinion. On the show today, I'll be featuring a track from my album of the day, which I've chosen, and I think it's a belter. I do. And Stella Hurley is coming back. She's going to be telling us about somebody she admired, a heartthrob many years ago. And in a moment, I'm going to see how clever you are. I want to see how brainy you are. But before I do that, can I say hello to a few people who said hello to me before I even sat down in this seat? So a big hello to Claire, Simone, Sharon, Louise, Moira, and Alan and Beth Wyatt. Thanks. Thanks a lot. Now, right, let's see how clever you are. I am going to play a short clip of an intro to a 60s song. I want to know what the song was called, who recorded it, and what year was it released. If you get all three, you've done really well, and I'll give you a pat on the back. It's just for fun, just for fun. Shall we play it? Come on. Have you got it? Well, I'll be revealing all in a moment. In the meantime, Herman's Hermits.

0: acting career seemed inevitable, but Peter had other plans. He became a pop star instead of a film star when he became the lead singer of the Manchester group Herman's Hermits. The group took the country by storm in the mid-60s, with Peter becoming the irresistible face of pop music and something of a heartthrob.
1: Excuse me, there's a little red light on that camera over there. Is that all right?
2: That's on you, you see.
1: Oh. That one.
3: The Herman's Hermits went right from Coronation Street right through until about 1972. And during that time, we sold 55 million records. We toured in all the major marketplaces. We did every TV show.
2: What's it feel like to be back home in wet Manchester?
1: It's raining, that's the best thing. Yeah. I've been telling all these Americans it always rains because in New York we've got a drought.

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2: Now, a few moments ago, I asked you if you knew the answer to my quiz. That is one song with a little bit of an intro. I said, if you know what it is, here it is. Do you know who recorded it? What was it called? And what year was it released? If you got 3 out of 3, you've done well. 1969 it was released. Thunderclap Newman, Something in the Air. Well done if you did all the three.

0: traveling back in time.
1: A long time ago, many months ago, I asked every one of you out there, be truthful, in the day, did you have somebody in the pop business you admired? Maybe a heartthrob, maybe you fancied them, male or female, or maybe you just liked their music. I said, why don't you email me your name and the name of the person or the band that you admired a lot? And I had an email 11 days ago now from Stella Hurley, Brian in the Day. I was a mad Harry Webb fan. You mean Cliff Richard? Of course, I know you're not going to catch me out. Everything he did, Brian, I saw him on Oh Boy and 6-5 Special in those early days. And then I've seen him on 18 occasions. I've loved him. Stella, you must have seen the movie Summer Holiday. Nod your head if you did. Yeah, of course you did. Well, this is just for you.
2: It was expected to be a film premiere such as the West End had never seen before. But that turned out to be putting it mildly. The idea was for that great star, Cliff Richard, to reenact a part of the film Summer Holiday by driving the now famous bus from Piccadilly to the theatre with a load of other stars from the film and attend the first night. But it was a case of the best laid plans of mice, men and stars going aglay. Eunice Stubbs and Pamela Hart made it by car when the bus couldn't get any further. Meanwhile, in the foyer, everybody was there. Of course, you recognised Billy Butler. Robert Morley and family. Melvin Hayes with Teddy Green and wife. Una and Pam again. Naturally, big-hearted Arthur. Cliff's mother, what a thrill for her. David Kaye and the star of another field, Billy Wright. And what a scene outside. The police said it would be dangerous for Cliff to leave his car. Never mind, the fans let themselves go.

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John Mills and family.

0: that I didn't mention it to you, but there was a song from 1963 from your Please Please Me album, Anna, which was written by Arthur Alexander.
1: Yeah,
0: do you mind if I play that one?
1: No, I love it, man. There's not many people know that. If ever I meet a girl called Anna, I say, we did a song about you. Nobody ever knows the Beatles did a song called Anna. So all the Annas out there now know.
0: Exactly.
1: Thanks and to this show.
0: I used to love that Beatles radio show. Remember when it was
1: The
0: four of you just going nuts on the air on
1: pop,
0: a Friday night or
1: pop
0: something?
1: Pop Go the Beatles.
0: Oh, that was cool. So hilarious. So I used to run home from college to listen to that.
1: It was great to do those things, you know, because it was, you'd never been exposed to anything like that, you know. So you go into a studio, it was the Beeb, it was all that institution thing. But then you'd get to play all your little favourite tracks.
0: And you got to destroy their rules a bit. You know, like, you could hear voices in the background, oh, hey, come on, Rick, you know, shut up, you know, let's play this.
1: And then there's always an announcer, well, George, what do you think of this? It's marvellous. You're going to judge me.
0: It was great. They should dig up some of them shows, you know. It'd be hilarious.
1: Yeah.
0: I used to love them. Yeah, so Arthur Alexander, he used to be a co-writer with Sam Cooke as well.
1: Did he?
0: And I'll tell you more about that after we play Anna. Let's play this.

energy. Foreigner, Diana Ross, Bay City Rollers, Santa Esmeralda, Eric Comets, Donna Summer, and Samantha Faye.

Do you know, I was just listening to Cliff Richard, and I remember in the day that when he first came on the scene, and in the late 50s, I think it was, my brothers used to just watch these programs on a Saturday evening, which was Oh Boy, 6-5 Special, I think. I always featured Cliff, and look how well he done. But Elvis was in the background. Now, I want to do something for you right now, because Elvis, as you know, met the Beatles in America, and they got on really, really well. Now, what would have happened if Elvis would have said to the Beatles, come on, we'll do a show tonight. Me and you, you can be my backing band. Well, if they'd have done that, I think this is what it would have sounded like.

He had the moves. And Australia fell in love with his songs. Elvis Presley, 50 Australian Top 10 Hits. Celebrate Elvis's 75th with 50 of his biggest hits, the ballads. The songs that drove you wild. This album has it all. Elvis Presley, 50 Australian Top 10 Hits. They were the soundtrack of a generation.

0: that was in there was from you. To me, the highest thing in the world is to make music. To make music is the high point of my life. I value that more than sex.
1: Yes, I did say that, and I say that now. I'm dedicated to music. I did very well at the business, you know. I was very successful in the recording industry, and I'm very proud of it. And it was a lot of hell for me to go through the periods between one album and the next album. You know what I mean? It was rough for me. You know, I lost footing and I lost grip on life, you know. And I went through these real insecure periods, and I certainly didn't like what I was going through. I'll tell you that much, you know. I wasn't going for that, you know. So I go in the studio and I knock the hell out of the studio, and I just go in there and knock them dead and make something out there, you know, make something up, whip up a tune, you know, that people could tap their foot to or could lend an ear to see if they like it or not, you know, and to give an opinion or anything, you know. So I was jealous of Phil Spector at one time because he seemed to have the ability to release a record right after he recorded, you know. He would go in and before you know it, his record was on the market. With the Beach Boys, it took a couple extra weeks. It wasn't quite as fast a releasing system, you know?
0: Yeah.
1: So that's one thing I was envious of. I'm envious of other artists and producers also, you know? And that inspires me, although. You think it would cause a negative in you, but it causes a positive reaction in me, you know? It makes me get in there and try harder, you know what I mean? Without some challenge and some competition, you're just not going to do it, you know? You're going to slack. You're bound to slack down, you know?
0: You just think, I'm king of the hill.
1: Yeah.

Well, now I'm going to be telling you something about an album of my choice that I am going to play a track from. I've got the album in front of me. It's on vinyl. I'm going to put it, yes, I'm going to put it on my record player in the studio. As you listen to this radio station, you'll know there's another show of mine on this station called Late Night in the Attic. It's in my attic where I do a show once a week, and I'm surrounded by all my albums and singles from many years ago, and that's why I've selected one today, a really oldie, 1964, yes, over 60 years ago. It was called the Merseybeats, and the band that was featured on there were the Merseybeats. So many tracks on there, but I'm playing you one that I think you'll like. I think you've probably heard so many times. Don't Turn Around is the track. I'm now going to put it on my record player. The red light's on. I just hope it works.

I'm now going to look at Grammy Music Awards for 1969. Male solo vocal performance is a section, and here are the nominees. That's Tony Bennett, I Left My Heart in San Francisco, Mel Torme, Coming Home, Ray Charles, I Can't Stop Loving You, Anthony Newley, What Kind of Fool Am I, and Sammy Davis Jr., What Kind of Fool Am I? So, I'm now going to reveal what the winner was of the male solo vocal performance. Tony Bennett, 1961, I Left My Heart in San Francisco.

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0: Well, I'm afraid time has beaten me and I must leave you. Thank you so much for listening to the show. I hope you've enjoyed it. And guess what? I'm back next week, same time, same place on your favourite radio station. Have a lovely week, everybody. Goodbye from me.

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1: Well, hello everybody, good morning, good afternoon, good evening, wherever you are in the world. I'm Brian James, and yes, this is the James Family Show.

Well, a big hello again, and thank you so much for tuning into the show. I'm Brian James, and you are listening to the James Family Show on your favourite radio station. It's been a week since I saw you, and I hope you have done lots and lots and lots of pleasant things. Let's have a look what's going on in the show today. Sue Barker. Sue Baker. I got that wrong. I apologise. Sue Baker is coming back to tell us about in the day she had an admirer. In fact, she didn't have an admirer. She admired someone else. She had a heartthrob, and she's going to be telling us all in a moment. I'll also be featuring a track from my album of the day, plus Music Grammy Awards, and in a moment, my quiz. I want to see how clever you are. We kicked it off from 1978 with the Doolies, Love of My Life. What a great song that is. I've met the band, worked with the band on many occasions. Very professional, brilliant bands. And we followed this up from 1984 with Limahl, Never Ending Story, from the film of the same name. Let me say hello to a few people who said hello to me before I even sat in this chair. So a big hello, Helen, Leanne, Brenda, Sel, Jesse, and Tim and Kate Wilson. Thank you all. Just saying hello, it means so much. Now it's quiz time. I want to see how clever you are. All this is, I'm going to play you a little bit of an intro to a very, very well-known song. I want to know what it was called. Well, in fact, I don't want to know, because it's just for fun. Just play about with it and see if you can answer the question correctly. It's in three parts. What was it called? Who recorded it? And what year was it recorded? Shall we have a listen and see if you know the answer? How did you get on? Did you get the answer to that? It's in three parts. What was it called? Who recorded it? And what was the year it was released? I'll give you one more listen. No clues. Answers will be revealed in about 5 minutes' time. Right now, it's Clean Bandit from 2017.

0: rock and roll years.
1: Did you catch your breath?
2: Just about.
1: You're phenomenal. When we saw the old film of Old Carol, I remember the day you came to Philadelphia and there was a girl in the audience, Carol Scalafari.
2: That's
1: you did
2: right.
1: not write that for her.
2: No, actually that was written for a girl named Carol King, who was my first girlfriend.
1: Oh, that's wild. She wrote a return song, an answer song.
2: I saw her the other day. We reminisced about a fact that she wrote O'Neill.
1: That's why.
2: Yes.
1: Great lady. You know, I mentioned the fact that you write, produce, sing your own material. Has that ever stood you in good stead when you were caught in a pinch?
2: It certainly did. I think there's some kind of a magic if you can put it all together. I mean, the marriage between the voice, instrument, and piece of material.
1: You saw a mutual friend of ours recently in England. Would you reflect on Mr. P?
2: Billy Preston is an all-round entertainer. You know, I'm a great Stones fan, but I think he stole the evening because he is truly a professional.
1: He was working with Mick Jagger?
2: He opened up the Stones concert, yes.
1: You've written songs for Connie Francis, Cher, Andy Williams. You ever write a song for Brenda Lee?
2: No, I haven't, but we share the same throat doctor.
1: Reflect that. First time you ever saw her?
2: New Haven, Connecticut. She was about 13 years old, and her mom and I was standing in the wings, and she had a voice of a mature woman.
1: Great artist, Miss Brenda Lee.
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4: It is now time for me to give you the answer to the question I posed to you a few moments ago. How well did you do? Now be truthful. Did you know the answer? Did you Google the answer? Or didn't you know it at all? Well, I'm now going to reveal all to the tune, and I hope you've got the three-part question all correct. And if you've got the three parts all correct, you get a pat on the back from me and a great big smile. Here's the song I mentioned. It was recorded by Murray Wilson. It was just what I always wanted, and the year was 1982. And if you got the three parts correct, well done.

0: We are now going to have a look at what happened in this week many years ago, and I'm going to go straight back to 2007 and talk about Rod Stewart. Mr. Stewart collected his CBE from Prince Charles at Buckingham Palace. The singer, who was honoured for his services to music, wore a skull and crossbones tie, white trousers and a stripy suit. A stripy shirt, as you'd say. He stood out, didn't he? He stood out. 1997, John Denver. A trial against Mr. Denver for drunken driving ended in a hung jury. A deadlock 3-3. Denver's defense attorney argued that the singer suffered from a thyroid condition that had distorted blood alcohol tests. My goodness me, I must remember that one. And finally, in 1965, Paul McCartney. He was presented with the 5 Ivor Novello Awards at a lunch party at the Savoy in London. John Lennon refused to attend. Paul was 40 minutes late after he actually forgot about the appointment. My goodness me, how could you forget that?
1: I don't believe it! It must be.

0: You played it for her, you played it for me.
1: Well, I don't think I can remember.
0: If she can stand it, I can. Play it.
1: Yes, boss.

Now we're going to be talking about heartthrobs. Okay, I asked all of you. I spoke to you all months and months ago. I said, listen, go back in the day. Doesn't matter how long, 20, 30 years. I don't care. Male or female, did you have anybody who you fancied on the pop business? Or you just admired? Maybe you liked the music. I said, simply let me know their name and your name, and I'll play some music from that person or persons just for you. So 10 days ago, in fact 11 days ago, I had a lovely email from Sue Baker, who's just texted me and said, Brian, you got my name wrong at the start. I did say Sue, I said Sue Barker, but then within 10 seconds, maybe less, I changed it. Sue, how could I forget your name? Sue Baker. In the day, Brian, I sent you an email and I hope you've got it. I have got the email in front of me. Noel Scott Engel. That was the man you fancied and loved his voice, better known as Scott Walker. You probably know him from the Walker Brothers. Born in 1943, unfortunately we lost him in 2019. The man had a wonderful voice. Sue, I agree with you, a great voice. I know you fancied him. Nothing to do with me, I just like the voice. Let's get this on a turntable just for you.

0: I had the most fun. I got a chance to sing to Her Majesty, which was the reason for our trip over here.
1: What was that like, Neil? Was that?
0: Well, it was unique and extraordinary. I had a chance to speak to Her Majesty during the intermission before I went on, and we had a nice chat, and she had some nice. She really wanted to talk to my wife about horses, and they did talk and had a nice conversation. And
1: was she swaying a little bit? Was she doing a little? You know,
0: I hope so. Yeah? I hope so. The rest of the audience was. We were all having a good time during the show, and I did chat with Prince Philip for a little bit. Wonderful, wonderful, wonderful experience. I don't think I'll forget it.
1: Yeah, I'm sure. And Prince William, well, he's a fan as well, we understand. But is it right that you were going to change the words of Sweet Caroline to Sweet Catherine?
0: I hadn't heard that, but...
1: Oh, right. Oh, well, there you go. We thought we'd ask, but...
0: I'd be happy to.
2: Well, we just heard you as a big fan, and that, you know, you were on the list of maybes for the wedding, to sing the wedding.
0: That's wonderful.
2: Yeah.
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5: Now it is time for me to select a track from one of my albums in my collection. On this radio station, you will hear one of my other shows, Late Night in the Attic, as it's called. And it's featured in my attic when I'm surrounded by a plethora, isn't that a lovely word? A plethora of music, whether it's CDs, EPs, vinyl, cassettes, I've got the lot. My wife's not very happy. She says, they gather dust, throw them in the bin, Brian. I can't believe she said that. Anyway, I've chosen the track from an album that was released in 2001, and I just kind of like this track, Steps. I bet they're quite good live, and I've got an album that was bought for me by my daughter, Steps Greatest Hits. She's a massive fan. She's seen them 15 times, so that's massive, isn't it? The album was number one, it went platinum, and the track I have chosen from it is a great track. After The Lover's Gone, let's put it on the turntable.

so sorry to interrupt, Stebs, but I've got to tell you something, that in a few minutes' time, it'll be time for me to love and leave you. I hope you've enjoyed the show, and I'll see you the same time, same place next week. Don't be late. Have fun, everyone.

0: doctors have said it's because I broke my nose playing football.
1: Right.
0: And that has given me this huskiness.
1: Wow.
0: Right. And they've actually said, you, if you straighten your nose out, you'll breathe better, but you may lose your voice. So I said, no way, mate.
2: No way.
1: Wow.
0: No, I got an elbow across the nose playing football. Mm. But I always wanted to sound like Sam Cooke, you know, it's Reading, so I purposely worked on the rasp.
1: Mm.
0: Oh, yeah. You know, but I think it's purely by accident and obviously maybe God's gift.
1: And do you have to work to prepare for singing?
0: Good hours warm up.
1: Wow.
0: And a good half an hour warm up afterwards. Tons and tons of water. And if I lose my voice after a concert, if I overstretch, the next day I have to wear a sign that says I cannot talk to anybody and I have voice rest for 8 to 10 hours. And it works miracles.
1: I bet.
0: The voice comes back.
1: Must be handy having to wear one of those necklaces.
0: Oh, God, it's a godsend.

Well, good evening, good morning, wherever you are in the world. Thank you for joining me. I'm Brian James, and this is my Late Night in the Attic show in my attic with my collection of music from many a year. Let's kick it off with 1966, 60 years ago, the Walker Brothers.

0: traveling back in time.
1: Good evening. 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

Oh, once again, a big hello from me, Brian James, and thank you for joining me in my attic. The trapdoor is open, the kettle is on, and the biscuit tin is full. The show is called Late Night in the Attic, as I've just said with myself, and on the show today, I'll be featuring a track from my selected album, selfishly chosen. I'll also be talking about Grammy Music Awards and a song from today's featured guest, Mr. Hendy Barrow. And in a moment, I'm going to see how clever you are. I am going to put forth a question to you to see if your musical knowledge is pretty good. But before we do that, let me say hello to a few people who have dropped by and said hello to me. So a big hello back to Louise and Kathy, Martha and Sue, Bernie and Tim and Jill Thomas. Thank you so much for saying hello. Means a lot to me. Now it's quiz time. Before we get any more music on the turntable, are you ready for it? Pen and paper ready if you need it? I am going to play you an intro to a very well-known song. I want you to see if you can guess the title of the song, who recorded it, and the year it was released. It's just for fun. No prizes, no money, nothing like that. I'm trusting you don't Google it. Just for fun. Are you ready? Let's go for it. So, what was the title of the song? Who recorded it? And what was the year it was released? Just for fun, I'll give you one more listen. I'm going to give you the answer in about 5 minutes' time. This is the voice of Mariah Carey, accompanied by Boys to Men, a beautiful song.

0: That is Bruno Mars and Dua Lipa with a wonderful, wonderful song, All I Need Is You. I really enjoyed playing that.
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Now I'm going to give you the answer to my quiz. I posed this quiz to you a few moments ago. I've given you enough time to think about it. Have you got the answer? I said I was going to play you an intro from a very well-known song. All I want you to do, for fun, just for fun, you don't have to email me or phone me or anything like that, have a guess what it was called, who recorded it, and what was the year it was released. We're going to have a listen, and I'm going to give you the answer right now. If you said it was Chicago, you got 1 point. If you said it was 1976, you got 2 points. If you said it was If You Leave Me Now, you got 3 points. Well done. Pat on the back from me.

What a great piece of music that was, that sheer original, Believe, by the wonderful voice of Mr. Adam Lambert. This time of night or this time of a morning, wherever you are, that's a wonderful song to relax to.

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4: 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Hits after hits.

Now it comes to a section of the show I really, really enjoy. Heartthrobs. Somebody you admired in the pop business many years ago, and you must have had somebody, male or female. I asked all of you over the last few weeks to tell me who it was, and I'll play some music from that artist just for you. And I've had a reply come through last week, and it was from Lynn Connell, and she said, "Brian, I've been to see this man in America 3 times. I came back here, bought every one of his albums, and I listen when I'm on my own. I just listen to every album, and it inspires me." The man in question that Lynn had a heartthrob on, she obviously fancied him, it was Mr. Christopher Cross. Born in 1951, an American singer-songwriter and guitarist who won five Grammy Awards, and I think in 1979 one of the awards was for his single Sailing. Lynn, this is for you. I'm playing this because you asked for it. I know you'll enjoy it because it's a great song.

Well, Lynn, I hope you enjoyed that. That's the song you asked for, and I've got to say, it's a great song. Thank you for emailing me. I think it's time now for a bit of Beach Boys, for my featured guest comes on board, Mr. Hendy Barrow.

0: One of the quotes that was in there was from you: "To me, the highest thing in the world is to make music. To make music is the high point of my life. I value that more than sex."
1: Yes, I did say that, and I say that now. I'm dedicated to music. I did very well at the business. You know, I was very successful in the recording industry, and I'm very proud of it. And it was a lot of hell for me to go through the periods between one album and the next album. You know what I mean? It was rough for me. You know, I lost footing and I lost grip on life, you know, and I went through these real insecure periods, and I certainly didn't like what I was going through. I'll tell you that much, you know. I wasn't going for that, you know. So I go in the studio and I knock the hell out of the studio, and I just go in there and knock them dead and make something out there, you know, make something up, whip up a tune, you know, that people could tap their foot to or could lend an ear to see if they like it or not, you know, and to give an opinion or anything, you know. So I was jealous of Phil Spector at one time because he seemed to have the ability to release a record right after he recorded, you know. He would go in and before you know it, his record was on the market. With the Beach Boys, it took a couple extra weeks. It wasn't quite as fast a releasing system, you know?
0: Yeah.
1: So that's one thing I was envious of. I'm envious of other artists and producers also, you know? And that inspires me, although. You think it would cause a negative in you, but it causes a positive reaction in me, you know? It makes me get in there and try harder, you know what I mean? A little, without some challenge and some competition, you're just not going to do it, you know? You're going to slack. You're bound to slack down, you know?
0: You just think, I'm king of the hill.
1: Yeah.

Now it's time for me to introduce you to my featured guest on every Late Night in the Attic show. I'm going to feature this young man who's got a wonderful voice and great productions that I'm going to put forward to you. Hope you enjoy. His name is Mr. Hendy Barrow, H-E-N-D-Y, Hendy Barrow, and the song that I'm going to put forth to you today, I've pinched from his large repertoire. He does know. He has said I can do. So don't think I'm going nicking around things. The song is called London, You're the Best. Should we have a listen? Let's get it on the turntable.

0: My goodness me, what a voice that man has got, Mr. Hendy Barrow. I'll be featuring him every week on my Late Night in the Attic show. And Hendy, thank you for allowing us to play your music to my listeners.
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0: What about miniskirts? What are you using miniskirts? Should they be higher?
1: Well, it depends on your legs. I mean, if you're 3 foot high, then you just sort of don't have sort of that 3 foot of leg. And my legs are 3 foot long, I think. Oh, no, I think they're... Well, I don't know. I haven't measured them lately. I think they're about sort of 38, 39 inches. I think they go up to here. I like miniskirts. I don't say they should be higher. I just like wearing them the way I wear them. But, I mean, if you want to wear your skirts high, you're welcome.
0: I don't wear skirts.
1: Well, you know what I mean.

Now we're going to have a look at what went on many years ago this week, and we go to 2016. Ed Sheeran was being sued in America over claims that his track Thinking Out Loud rips off a Marvin Gaye song. Lisa Marie Presley in 2002 married actor Nicolas Cage in Hawaii. The marriage was Presley's third, and it ended in divorce only 4 months later. And finally, Tom Jones went to number one in the UK album chart with Delilah. The lyrics were written by Barry Mason and the music by Les Reed. A great song it was too.

Germany. Quite away from the green, green hills of home, but just as much in demand by pop fans, Tom Jones. They were taking him to the salt mines at Berchtesgaden. Have no fear, it was to praise him, not to punish him. The singing son of a Welsh miner was on his way down to receive a golden disc from a German record company to mark sales topping a million for Delilah. It was the nearest they could get to a coal mine. It's cleaner down a salt mine anyway. So, from deep in the bowels of the earth, let Tom Jones give forth with the golden song as he got his golden disc.

Well, I'm so sorry to butt in, Frank, but time is running out for my show. Can I just quickly say thank you for listening? Hope you've enjoyed it, and I'm back next week, same time, same place. Goodbye, everybody. Have a lovely evening.

0: with me.
1: You have been listening to The Brian James Show, live. Brian has left the building. He hasn't really. He sneaked off to the staff canteen. I think I will join him.

I'm sorry to butt in again. I forgot to tell you, if you want to know who I am and what I'm about, go to my website, brianjamespresenter.com. See you there.